If a picture paints a thousand words, then why can't I paint you? The words will never show the you I've come to know. And if a face could launch a thousand ships, then where am I to go? There's no one home but you. You're all that's left me to. And when, my love, for life is running dry, come and pour yourself on me. If a man could be two places at one time, well, I'd be with you tomorrow and today beside you. If the world should stop revolving, spinning, spinning slowly, down to die, I'd spend the end with you. And when the world was through,

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1: One sip,
0: bad for me.
1: One hit,
0: bad for me.
1: One kiss,
0: bad for me. But I give in so easily, and no thank you.

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The song is thing called Smoke on the Water.

up here, please. A bit more monitor if you got it. Ah! Yeah, can you have everything louder than everything else? Right.

could surely climb if she was only there to point the right direction.